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it's Mike D here. 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We will be playing Little Kid or Drunk Adult at noon. I want to know, what is the most small town thing that's ever happened to you? Yeah, we'll talk about that Monday morning, 10 a.m. right here on K105.

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Hi there, it's Dan Austin, and all this week I've got Stella Lefty's brand new album. It's all yours in my Dan's Daily Download Monday through Friday. 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

0: What's happening? 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
6: 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Circles, a branch of Inasmuch Ministry, exists to help those in generational poverty move forward and change the trajectory of their families' lives. This is accomplished through education, but primarily through intentional community and engagement to help them see that now is not forever and that their lives can be transformed.
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Hey, it's Mike D here. Join me Monday morning at 10 a.m. for a fresh round of Fill in the Blank. We will be playing Little Kid or Drunk Adult at noon. I want to know, what is the most small town thing that's ever happened to you? Yeah, we'll talk about that Monday morning, 10 a.m. right here on K105.

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5: 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Circles, a branch of Inasmuch Ministry, exists to help those in generational poverty move forward and change the trajectory of their families' lives. This is accomplished through education, but primarily through intentional community and engagement to help them see that now is not forever and that their lives can be transformed.
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Hi there, it's Dan Austin, and all this week I've got Stella Lefty's brand new album. It's all yours in my Dan's Daily Download Monday through Friday. 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

0: happening? What's happening? 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

it's Mike D here. 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We will be playing Little Kid or Drunk Adult at noon. I want to know, what is the most small town thing that's ever happened to you? Yeah, we'll talk about that Monday morning, 10 a.m. right here on K105. She said.

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I am so ready to kick off another week with you. Hi there, it's Dan Austin, and all this week I've got Stella Lefty's brand new album. 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

Hey, it's Mike D here. 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We will be playing Little Kid or Drunk Adult at noon. I want to know, what is the most small town thing that's ever happened to you? Yeah, we'll talk about that Monday morning, 10 a.m. right here on K105.

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Hi there, it's Dan Austin, and all this week I've got Stella Lefty's brand new album. It's all yours in my Dan's Daily Download Monday through Friday. 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
6: She was dressed to kill. I was in my booth.

it's Mike D here. 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We will be playing Little Kid or Drunk Adult at noon. I want to know, what is the most small-town thing that's ever happened to you? Yeah, we'll talk about that Monday morning, 10 a.m., right here on K105.

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I am so ready to kick off another week with you. Hi there, it's Dan Austin, and all this week I've got Stella Lefty's brand new album. It's all yours in my Dan's Daily Download Monday through Friday. 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Plus, I'll have tickets to see Randy Houser as well Monday right here on K105. Bury me.

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2: 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Because if you get hurt, the last thing you need is someone putting on a show. 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

Hey, it's Mike D here. Join me Monday morning at 10 a.m. for a fresh round of Fill in the Blank. We will be playing Little Kid or Drunk Adult at noon. I want to know, what is the most small town thing that's ever happened to you? Yeah, we'll talk about that Monday morning, 10 a.m. right here on K105. I can say-

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I am so ready to kick off another week with you. Hi there, it's Dan Austin, and all this week I've got Stella Lefty's brand new album. It's all yours in my Dan's Daily Download Monday through Friday. You can win at 412. Plus, I'll have tickets to see Randy Houser as well Monday right here on K105. Hey,

0: What's happening? What's happening? It's Tim and Kylie, and yes, we are already ready to start a brand new week.
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0: You know we'll do Can't Beat Kylie again at 7:45 and then another round of Beat the Bear at 8:45. But let's kick off a brand new week together Monday morning starting at 6 a.m.
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Join me Monday morning at 10 a.m. for a fresh round of Fill in the Blank. We will be playing Little Kid or Drunk Adult at noon. I want to know, what is the most small town thing that's ever happened to you? Yeah, we'll talk about that Monday morning, 10 a.m. right here on K105.

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I am so ready to kick off another week with you. Hi there, it's Dan Austin, and all this week I've got Stella Lefty's brand new album. It's all yours in my Dan's Daily Download Monday through Friday. You can win at 412. Plus, I'll have tickets to see Randy Houser as well Monday right here on K105. She's more than

0: 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What's happening? 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

it's Mike D here. Join me Monday morning at 10 a.m. for a fresh round of Fill in the Blank. We will be playing Little Kid or Drunk Adult at noon. I want to know, what is the most small town thing that's ever happened to you? Yeah, we'll talk about that Monday morning, 10 a.m. right here on K105.

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0: am so ready to kick off another week with you. Hi there, it's Dan Austin, and all this week I've got Stella Lefty's brand new album. It's all yours in my Dan's Daily Download Monday through Friday. You can win at 412. Plus, I'll have tickets to see Randy Houser as well Monday right here on K105.
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0: What's happening? 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

Hey, it's Mike D here. Join me Monday morning at 10 a.m. for a fresh round of Fill in the Blank. We will be playing Little Kid or Drunk Adult at noon. I want to know, what is the most small town thing that's ever happened to you? Yeah, we'll talk about that Monday morning, 10 a.m. right here on K105.

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Hi there, it's Dan Austin, and all this week, I've got Stella Lefty's brand new album. It's all yours in my Dan's Daily Download, Monday through Friday. 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

it's Mike D here. Join me Monday morning at 10 a.m. for a fresh round of Fill in the Blank. We will be playing Little Kid or Drunk Adult at noon. I want to know, what is the most small town thing that's ever happened to you? Yeah, we'll talk about that Monday morning, 10 a.m. right here on K105.

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I am so ready to kick off another week with you. Hi there, it's Dan Austin, and all this week I've got Stella Lefty's brand new album. It's all yours in my Dan's Daily Download Monday through Friday. 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
3: Leading holistic health and lifestyle educator and author Susan Smith-Jones, PhD, will talk to us today about some of her surefire tips to heal the body and create vibrant health at any age. For over 40 years, Susan has been teaching people worldwide about healthy living for overall well-being and longevity. As our guest will tell us today, it encompasses various aspects such as diet, exercise, mental health, and lifestyle choices that collectively contribute to a better quality of life. And as she details in A Hug and a Mug, the body, mind, and spirit are interconnected, and whole body healing and vitality start with respecting the body as a true wonder of nature. In this book, she writes, wellness starts with simple habits. Consistency keeps them working for you. Today, Susan will cover her 7 pillars of vibrant health at any age. So get out your pen, paper, because you're certainly going to want to take notes as we welcome back Dr. Susan to This Week in America. Dr. Susan, great topic today. Anxious to get started here. Great topic. Thank you for being with us.
7: Thank you, Rick. You know I always love our visits.
3: Well, these are always good, and I always have my pen and paper here because I'm taking notes as we're going, like probably most people in the audience are as well. Let's start with in the books that I talked about, the one book, A Hug and a Mug, and in your others, you often write about what a miracle the human body is. We've talked about it frequently and how most of us don't really appreciate its many wonders. Give us an overview of our miraculous body.
7: Yeah, and I don't think you and I have ever talked about this, and I love to talk about the miracle of miracles that our human body is, to get people inspired to take better care of themselves. And you know, to give you a quick little overview, I think sometimes you may feel like your body is beginning to creak and fail you on the outside as you get older.
8: Oh, yes.
7: But do you ever stop to consider how incredible your body is and the incredible work that's taking place inside of it? There are miracles going on inside your body every single day. And the way I see it, and you and I've talked about this before, is that God has blessed us with an amazing body. And one of our gifts back to God is to take care of our health and be a shining example to other people in our lives that our health is important to us. So I'll start off by saying that I'm going to go through the body, different parts of the body, and very briefly give you a little captivating tidbit of information that I think will leave you in wonderment. And I'll start with the heart, just so you can think about your heart while we're talking right now. Each day, your amazing heart pumps approximately 2,000 gallons of blood through its chambers. It beats more than 100,000 times a day to achieve this incredible feat. That's astonishing to me.
8: Yes.
7: And let me also say that in my book, A Hug and a Mug, I have a whole chapter titled Your Miraculous Body. I go into many other body parts and in much more detail than the brief overview I'm giving you right now, because I want people to be inspired to take better care of the home in which they live, their miraculous body. Okay, now breathing and respiration. Did you know you take about 17,000 breaths a day on the average, and you don't have to think about a single one of them? And if you want to stop breathing temporarily, you can voluntarily hold your breath. And a pair of typical adult lungs can hold about 6 liters of air. That's about 25 cups. This just, again, miraculous.
8: Yes.
7: Let's look at your brain.
8: Okay.
7: Your brain, Rick, my brain, they don't stop working. It's estimated that many people think about 50,000 thoughts a day that pass through your brain on the average. Scientists say deeper thinkers, so most of us now listening to this, have about 60,000 thoughts a day. That's a whopping 35 to 48 thoughts every single minute. Let's look at your stomach. It's amazing that we're doing as well as we do with how much food people eat, often much more than their body needs. But the cells in your stomach lining produce an alkaline substance every few milliseconds to neutralize stomach acid. And if these cells didn't do this, Rick, your stomach would digest itself because some of the acids are strong enough to dissolve metal, different kinds of metals.
8: Wow.
7: So that's another miracle. We'll go through a few more little parts of the body. How about your eyes? Did you know you blink about 28,000 times every day? And each one lasts about a tenth of a second. This is a voluntary reflex of the body that it uses to keep the eyes clean and moist, which is pretty crucial given that 90% of the information you process is visual. And you weigh up to, in any visual scene you're looking at, you can weigh it up in about 0.01 seconds. In other words, your eyes go to your brain and you figure something out in a millisecond. Considering how many people and objects you look at daily, it's remarkable. Let's look at your red blood cells. You know, they travel throughout your body. They shoot around your whole body, making a complete circuit in about 60 seconds. That means that each of your trillions of red blood cells make about 1,440 trips around your body every day, delivering oxygen, keeping your body energized. And each cell lives for about 40 days before it's replaced by a younger model. So it's no surprise that their lifespan is short, making about 60,000 trips around the body. They have to be exhausted. Let's look at your kidneys. And then I'll do, let me see, then I'll do sleep, and I'll do and then I'll do a little summary. But your remarkable kidneys contain about a million tiny filters that work together to filter an average of 2.2 pints of blood every single minute. That's about 3,160 pints every single day, despite that each kidney is only the size of, Rick, your fist. That's the size of your kidneys. And if that wasn't enough, they also expel an average of about 2.5 pints of urine from your body every day, too. Now, mine actually expel a little bit more because I drink a lot of water. I drink so much water. And then let's talk about sleep. Did you know that you grow about 8 millimeters every night while sleeping before shrinking back down again the next day? Can you guess why you shrink back down?
8: No. What, posture?
7: Well, because of gravity.
8: Oh, gravity. Okay.
7: Yeah, because it shrinks, because it pulls you to the earth. Now, but this is a really good thing. Why? Because it saves you from some pretty hefty clothing bills and ensures that you don't have to raise your door frames every year or two.
8: Yes. Yes.
7: And then let's look at the cells in your body. You have more than 30 trillion cells, depending on your age, your size. And what's most amazing of all, I think, is that your body's cells are regenerating themselves every single day without any prompting. And this means you have an entirely new set of taste buds every 10 days, new nails, fingernails, toenails, every 6 to 10 months, new bones every 10 years, and even a new heart every 20 years. So again, my chapter in A Hug and a Mug goes into much more detail and many other systems in your body. But this was just brought up to mention that the next time you think that your body is starting to creak, just think about all the incredible things that are happening inside it every day, because all of us are a miracle. Be thankful for your miraculous God-given body.
8: Well, I mean, as you're going through that and you contemplate what you're talking about and you realize, yes, all these functions, and we really take them for granted, in many cases don't even know what's going on in our body. It's a fascinating topic today. And our guest is Susan Smith-Jones. Her website, much more on her website, SusanSmithJones.com, and in her books, including, as she mentioned, A Hug and a Mug. Now, we're going to go over the 7 steps for healing the body and creating high-level vitality at any age, and you're using the word WONDERS as an acronym. Let's go ahead and start with that and give us more information on how we can further appreciate and take care of our bodies.
7: You got it. Sure. So W, the first letter of WONDERS, is for well-being and wonder. And it's pretty much a synopsis of what I just said. The human body is a wonder of nature. It's a miracle of miracles, with a marvel of interconnected systems that are all working together to maintain health and functionality. And each of our 11 organ systems play a crucial role in sustaining life and responding to environmental changes, as I write about in A Hug and a Mug. So it's important, starting today, maybe this month, take loving care of your body, your mind, and spirit. They all work as one. This is essential each day to take really good care of ourselves. We take care of other people in our lives. We do have to start with ourselves, and we've got to make our health a top priority. It was Ralph Waldo Emerson who once said, "The first wealth is health," and he's so true. I mean, he's so accurate in what he said. It is, because when you don't have your health, nothing else matters that much. And our job, I believe, one of our many jobs, is to be an inspiration to people around us by how we take care of ourselves, because that positivity will ripple outward, will inspire other people, and will make great changes in our lifestyle, in our community, in our world.
8: And that leads us to our next step, which is another important one, outlook. Talk about why that's so important for a whole number of reasons for us.
7: Yes, that's right. O is for outlook. You want to adjust your attitude to include plenty of gratitude. You and I have talked about this before, so just a brief little summary here. There is tremendous power in focusing on the positive aspects of our lives and being grateful for all the good things that we have, even during times of loss and stress. And as my grandmother Fritzi always used to say to me, your attitude is your mind's paintbrush. It can color anything. So color your life positive. In my book, Uplifted, I have a whole chapter called Speak and Write in a Positive Light. And I talk about the importance of being positive, speaking that way, writing that way, and I give you 260 of my favorite positive words. But I know it's common sense that focusing on all your gifts and blessings rather than harping on everything that's wrong or unsatisfying can allow you to maintain an optimistic perspective. But here's the good news. The idea that gratitude helps buoy us during stressful times is now supported all over by research. They have found that those who catalog the positive things in their lives on a regular basis are healthier, happier, more motivated, less stressed, and more well-rested. They even have more fulfilling relationships with others. So remember, you don't want to leave the task of counting your blessings for Thanksgiving Day in November, at least in America. Each and every day, take a moment to be grateful for all you have. Maybe you write a note to someone, a positive note of gratitude. Maybe you offer prayers of thankfulness during a meditation. But keep in mind that what you think about consistently brings more of the same into your life. So focusing on the positive, even during difficult times, is a part of the path to transforming your life.
8: More with leading holistic health and lifestyle educator and author Susan Smith-Jones, PhD, after these messages.
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3: Now back to This Week in America, and our guest, Dr. Susan Smith-Jones, is nature time. And this is something that I think is so important, and being outdoors, you're outdoors a lot. I try to get out as much as I can. It really is life-changing, isn't it? Talk about nature time and the role that plays.
7: And it is. Too many people spend way too much time indoors. And uplifted, I write about a disease that I coined called NDD. It's nature deficit disorder. And when you have a choice, if you can exercise outdoors like you do and I do, make sure you do it, like taking a hike in the mountains, walk at your local park, along the water. I like to take my brisk walks along the beach, ride a bike, whatever you can do. Just get outdoors and into nature and appreciate its beauty, even if you're not going out to exercise, because not only does too much time away from nature drain our body's energy and throw off our physical, mental, emotional balance, I think it wrinkles our soul and deprives us of a cost-free visual Valium experience. And the more time we can spend outdoors in nature on a regular basis, the healthier and more balanced we will become. And I do believe our moms were right when they used to always tell us, go outside and play, to which I add, go outside to play and pray. You don't want to develop nature deficit disorder. Ralph Waldo Emerson said these three things I love. He said, adopt the pace of nature. Her secret is patience. He also said, nature always wears the color of spirit. And he said, live in the sunshine, swim in the sea, drink the wild air. Those are beautiful, beautiful sayings from Emerson.
3: It's amazing. There's so much in the program today and so much more on Dr. Susan's website, susansmithjones.com. Also in her books, as she's mentioned, and we'll wrap it all up and she'll direct us to what you should look for at the website, on the website, and the books that contain much more information on the topic of today's program. We're doing Wonders, an acronym talking about SEPs for healing the body, creating high-level vitality at any age. Let's talk about the D in Wonders, diet. Obviously, an incredibly important part of our overall health.
7: Yes, and especially because, Rick, nobody shoves the food down our throat, we hope. We make a decision on what we're going to eat. And with so many food choices competing for our attention, it's definitely understandable that many health-minded individuals can be bewildered about what is really the best way to eat. And I agree with what my grandmother always taught me, was to eat my foods as close to the way nature made them as possible. Real, colorful foods, lots of plant-based foods, and eschew a beige and white diet, except like garlic, cauliflower, onions. Those are good, good, good foods. And this means what? You're going to eat a whole food diet as it occurs in nature, not processed and not packaged creations on supermarket shelves that masquerade as food, because those items were never what nature intended for our bodies. The best bet for low-calorie, nutrient-dense, health-promoting food is to eat a lot of fresh fruits and vegetables. These are known as high water content foods, especially eating them raw. Don't make sure you don't have a diet that's all cooked food. And fruits and vegetables are the most important health care that your money can buy. And this vibrant health starts in the kitchen by choosing the most delicious whole foods that will help heal the body. Because a lot of produce is chock full of what? Vitamins, minerals, antioxidants.
8: Yes.
7: All of this, yeah, neutralizes the free radicals that lead to cell damage, disease states, and premature aging. Not only that, but when you eat more fruits and vegetables, that correlates with, Rick, thousands of studies with reduced risk of heart disease, diabetes, and cancer. They're rich in fiber, so it helps keep your digestive system humming along the way it was designed to. They also help your skin look beautiful. It boosts metabolism, and that these foods elevate your mood. So when it comes to figuring out what's the best to eat, just know you want to focus lots on fresh fruits and vegetables, and you'll reap the benefits in body, mind, and spirit.
8: And with that is exercise. Talk about, obviously, the importance of that, and not just from a physical standpoint either.
7: Yeah, so E is for exercise. If you want to maintain your weight and your fitness, physical activity must be a top priority and on a regular basis. Okay, so I know this for sure. Everyone's different when it comes time to the best time of, it comes to the best time of day to exercise, and all the experts agree that the best time is simply when you can be the most consistent. And if you're a morning exerciser like I am, we tend to be the most consistent, according to the studies, because our exercise habits that we do every morning and we're consistent with them, we get the exercise out of the way, and then there won't be distractions in the day to interfere with following through. And when your workout is over in the morning, you absolutely eliminate the possibility of flaking out on your cardio after a long day of work. I also always believe that exercise in the morning helps you to earn your breakfast, and you get those beautiful endorphins flowing first thing. So when you wake up in the morning, maybe you do a yoga session. Maybe you walk around the neighborhood. Maybe you do a quick trip to the gym or some sit-ups and push-ups at home. But exercising before work will boost your energy for the whole day.
8: And all this information, of course, the book's available wherever books are sold. We'll direct you to Dr. Susan's website. Information there. You can order there as well. Get autographed copies while you're there. Also sign up for her monthly newsletter. Great information in there. A lot of different stories, a lot of color, a lot of humor, a lot of great information. And that's once a month, and you can sign up for it when you're on the website. And while there, you'll be directed to her Instagram page and X as well. So a lot of ways to read what Dr. Susan is talking about. Follow her. And, of course, she's here once a month on our program. A great show today, Dr. Susan. Thank you for being with us on the program. Great information.
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Join me Monday morning at 10 a.m. for a fresh round of Fill in the Blank. We will be playing Little Kid or Drunk Adult at noon. I want to know, what is the most small town thing that's ever happened to you? Yeah, we'll talk about that Monday morning, 10 a.m. right here on K105.

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Hi there, it's Dan Austin, and all this week I've got Stella Lefty's brand new album. It's all yours in my Dan's Daily Download Monday through Friday. You can win at 412. Plus, I'll have tickets to see Randy Houser as well Monday right here on K105. I got my

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Hey, it's Mike D here. Join me Monday morning at 10 a.m. for a fresh round of Fill in the Blank. We will be playing Little Kid or Drunk Adult at noon. I want to know, what is the most small town thing that's ever happened to you? Yeah, we'll talk about that Monday morning, 10 a.m. right here on K105.

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I am so ready to kick off another week with you. Hi there, it's Dan Austin, and all this week I've got Stella Lefty's brand new album. It's all yours in my Dan's Daily Download Monday through Friday. 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
5: 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This is accomplished through education, but primarily through intentional community and engagement to help them see that now is not forever and that their lives can be transformed.
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it's Mike D here. 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We will be playing Little Kid or Drunk Adult at noon. I want to know, what is the most small town thing that's ever happened to you? Yeah, we'll talk about that Monday morning, 10 a.m. right here on K105.

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0: I am so ready to kick off another week with you. Hi there, it's Dan Austin, and all this week I've got Stella Lefty's brand new album. It's all yours in my Dan's Daily Download Monday through Friday. 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
7: 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This is accomplished through education, but primarily through intentional community and engagement to help them see that now is not forever and that their lives can be transformed.
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10: 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Kuhn Heating and Air Conditioning. Nothing like some hot weather to get the AC scams rolling. Listen to this one. I recently visited a young Fort Wayne couple. New homeowners, just starting out. 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

it's Mike D here. 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We will be playing Little Kid or Drunk Adult at noon. I want to know, what is the most small town thing that's ever happened to you? Yeah, we'll talk about that Monday morning, 10 a.m. right here on

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6: 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This is accomplished through education, but primarily through intentional community and engagement to help them see that now is not forever and that their lives can be transformed.
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I am so ready to kick off another week with you. Hi there, it's Dan Austin, and all this week I've got Stella Lefty's brand new album. 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

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Join me Monday morning at 10 a.m. for a fresh round of Fill in the Blank. We will be playing Little Kid or Drunk Adult at noon. I want to know, what is the most small town thing that's ever happened to you? Yeah, we'll talk about that Monday morning, 10 a.m. right here on K105.

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I am so ready to kick off another week with you. Hi there, it's Dan Austin, and all this week I've got Stella Lefty's brand new album. It's all yours in my Dan's Daily Download Monday through Friday. 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

0: 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Yeah, if you pull the
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We will be playing Little Kid or Drunk Adult at noon. 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Yeah, we'll talk about that Monday morning, 10 a.m. right here on K105.

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Hi there, it's Dan Austin, and all this week I've got Stella Lefty's brand new album. 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Plus, I'll have tickets to see Randy Houser as well Monday right here on K105.

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0: You know we'll do Can't Beat Kylie again at 7:45 and then another round of Beat the Bear at 8:45. But let's kick off a brand new week together Monday morning starting at 6 a.m.
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Hey, it's Mike D here. 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We will be playing Little Kid or Drunk Adult at noon. I want to know, what is the most small town thing that's ever happened to you? 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

I am so ready to kick off another week with you. Hi there, it's Dan Austin, and all this week I've got Stella Lefty's brand new album. It's all yours in my Dan's Daily Download Monday through Friday. You can win at 412. Plus, I'll have tickets to see Randy Houser as well Monday right here on K105.

day, Potts Farm was a place to go. Load a truck up, hit the dirt road. 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Jack and Jim were a few good men. 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And all this small town, he said, she said. 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I'm tired of talking, man. Y'all ain't listening. Them old

0: 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What's happening? 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
0: You know we'll do Can't Beat Kylie again at 7:45 and then another round of Beat the Bear at 8:45. 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

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Join me Monday morning at 10 a.m. for a fresh round of Fill in the Blank. We will be playing Little Kid or Drunk Adult at noon. I want to know, what is the most small town thing that's ever happened to you? Yeah, we'll talk about that Monday morning, 10 a.m. right here on K105.

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I am so ready to kick off another week with you. Hi there, it's Dan Austin, and all this week, I've got Stella Lefty's brand new album. It's all yours in my Dan's Daily Download Monday through Friday. 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

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Join me Monday morning at 10 a.m. for a fresh round of Fill in the Blank. We will be playing Little Kid or Drunk Adult at noon. I want to know, what is the most small town thing that's ever happened to you? Yeah, we'll talk about that Monday morning, 10 a.m. right here on K105.

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I am so ready to kick off another week with you. Hi there, it's Dan Austin, and all this week I've got Stella Lefty's brand new album. It's all yours in my Dan's Daily Download Monday through Friday. 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

Hey, it's Mike D here. Join me Monday morning at 10 a.m. for a fresh round of Fill in the Blank. We will be playing Little Kid or Drunk Adult at noon. I want to know, what is the most small town thing that's ever happened to you? Yeah, we'll talk about that Monday morning, 10 a.m. right here on K105.

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I am so ready to kick off another week with you. Hi there, it's Dan Austin, and all this week I've got Stella Lefty's brand new album. It's all yours in my Dan's Daily Download Monday through Friday. 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
1: Hey, it's Mike D here. 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We will be playing Little Kid or Drunk Adult at noon. I want to know, what is the most small town thing that's ever happened to you? Yeah, we'll talk about that Monday morning, 10 a.m. right here on K105. She's

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5: 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This is accomplished through education, but primarily through intentional community and engagement to help them see that now is not forever and that their lives can be transformed.
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I am so ready to kick off another week with you. Hi there, it's Dan Austin, and all this week I've got Stella Lefty's brand new album. It's all yours in my Dan's Daily Download Monday through Friday. 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

Hey, it's Mike D here. 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We will be playing Little Kid or Drunk Adult at noon. I want to know, what is the most small town thing that's ever happened to you? Yeah, we'll talk about that Monday morning, 10 a.m. right here on K105.

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3: 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Circles, a branch of Inasmuch Ministry, exists to help those in generational poverty move forward and change the trajectory of their families' lives. This is accomplished through education, but primarily through intentional community and engagement to help them see that now is not forever and that their lives can be transformed.
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1: I am so ready to kick off another week with you. 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

0: happening? 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It's Tim and Kylie, and yes, we are already ready to start a brand new week.
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0: You know we'll do Can't Beat Kylie again at 7:45 and then another round of Beat the Bear at 8:45. But let's kick off a brand new week together Monday morning starting at 6 a.m.
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2: 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Justin Daniel Kuhn with J.D. 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Nothing like some hot weather to get the AC scams rolling. 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
5: 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Hey, it's Mike D, and it seems like everywhere you go, some lawyers are screaming in your face. We fight, we never back down, we'll get you a mountain of money. No wonder why lawyers have always intimidated me. That's until I sat down and had a real conversation with my buddy Phil Truitt at Truitt Law Offices. 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

it's Mike D here. Join me Monday morning at 10 a.m. for a fresh round of Fill in the Blank. We will be playing Little Kid or Drunk Adult at noon. I want to know, what is the most small town thing that's ever happened to you? Yeah, we'll talk about that Monday morning, 10 a.m. right here on K.

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I am so ready to kick off another week with you. 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